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1: Quinlet is my name. I'm a gospel minister. Over the years, gospel ministers all over the world have blessed lives with their songs. They seem to glorify, magnify, uplift the name of the Lord. People like Sissy Winans. Cause all my life you have been faithful. Hey, all my life you have been so, so good. With every prayer that I am able, oh, I will sing of the goodness of God. God bless them wherever they are. And God bless every gospel minister all over the world. This time, the Bridge Group, my management team, and the record label, we have come out with something peculiar, inspired by the Holy Spirit, called Soakats, Soaking in Atmospheric Music. This is a song that brings you into the atmosphere of the Holy Spirit. It pushes you into the realms of the Holy Spirit. And it reveals the power of Elohim. We have come to inspire and to empower both the young and the old who have thirst to sing spiritual songs. The very new one on the table at the moment is called Wind Blow, Quinlet featuring Jimmy the Psalmist. It goes like this.
2: 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Holy Ghost, manifest yourself in here.
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0: peculiar, inspired by the Holy Spirit, called Soakats, Soaking in Atmospheric Music. This is a song that brings you into the atmosphere of the Holy Spirit. It pushes you into the realms of the Holy Spirit, and it reveals the power of Elohim. We have come to inspire and to empower both the young and the old who have thirst to sing spiritual songs. The very new one on the table at the moment is called Wind Blow, Quillit featuring Timmy the Psalmist. It goes like this.
1: Oh Lord, we are ready for the moon. Holy Ghost, manifest yourself in here.
0: Manifest yourself, Holy Spirit.

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I a f a who fear p I n I did n t f r e a b e f e a n a b a n is s a y I n g Oh, yes, so they die.

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1: Quinlet is my name. I'm a gospel minister. Over the years, gospel ministers all over the world have blessed lives with their songs. They seem to glorify, magnify, uplift the name of the Lord. People like Sissy Winans. Cause all my life you have been faithful. Hey, all my life you have been so, so good. With every prayer that I am able, oh, I will sing of the goodness of God. God bless them wherever they are. And God bless every gospel minister all over the world. This time, Dabridge Group, my management team, and the record label, we have come out with something peculiar, inspired by the Holy Spirit, called Soakats, Soaking in Atmospheric Music. This is a song that brings you into the atmosphere of the Holy Spirit. It pushes you into the realms of the Holy Spirit. And it reveals the power of Elohim. We have come to inspire and to empower both the young and the old who have thirst to sing spiritual songs. The very new one on the table at the moment is called Wind Blow, Quinlet featuring Timmy the Psalmist. It goes like this.
2: Oh Lord, we are ready for the moon. Holy Ghost, manifest yourself in here.
1: Manifest yourself, Holy Spirit.
2: 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Ikukwo manona. 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You are the fire. 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

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Spirit of God, as I fellowship with you today, take absolute control over my life. 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
1: Quinlet is my name. I'm a gospel minister. Over the years, gospel ministers all over the world have blessed lives with their songs. They seem to glorify, magnify, uplift the name of the Lord. People like Sissy Winans. Cause all my life you have been faithful. Hey, all my life you have been so, so good. With every prayer that I am able, oh, I will sing of the goodness of God. God bless them wherever they are. And God bless every gospel minister all over the world. This time, Dabridge Group, my management team, and the record label, we have come out with something peculiar, inspired by the Holy Spirit, called Soakats, Soaking in Atmospheric Music. This is a song that brings you into the atmosphere of the Holy Spirit. It pushes you into the realms of the Holy Spirit. And it reveals the power of Elohim. We have come to inspire and to empower both the young and the old who have thirst to sing spiritual songs. The very new one on the table at the moment is called Wind Blow, Quinlet featuring Timmy the Psalmist. It goes like this.
2: Oh Lord, we are ready for the moon. Holy Ghost, manifest yourself in here.
1: Manifest yourself on this.

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0: that whatever that is dry in your life is coming back to life. The bones that are dry, the bones that are dead, the bones that may seem useless, the marriage that is dying, the business that is collapsing, the education that is falling apart. Hear me, somebody. God is speaking to you today that there is hope for your future. Whatever thing that is dead can come back to life. Ezekiel prophesied to the dry bones. He spoke to the dry bones and they came back to life. But they were lacking breath. And God said, son of man, prophesy again. Speak breath, command breath to come from the four winds of the heavens. And he prophesied. And the Bible said, and breath entered into them. And these dry bones that were in the valley, that were dead, that were dry, these bones that were useless and hopeless, immediately skin started coming on them. And he realized that whilst these bones were dry in the valley, not knowing they were a vast army, it was a full army that was in the valley. What is it that belongs to you that the devil has kept in the valley? Some of us, the devil has kept our glory in the valley. Some of us, the devil has kept our marriage in the valley. Some of us, the devil has kept our finances in the valley. But in the mighty name of Jesus, I am here under the anointing like Ezekiel to prophesy to you that anything that is dead in your life, that is dry, that is in the valley, let it come back to life in the name of Jesus. Let that marriage come back to life. Let that education come back to life. Let that finances come back to life. Let that glory come back to life in the mighty name of Jesus. I hear a sound. And the Bible said when he prophesied, bones started joining bones. That means things were disorganized. But when the word of prophecy came, according to the word of the Lord, that which was disorganized came back and were organized. Maybe your life is disorganized. I am speaking to somebody prophetically. Maybe your destiny is disorganized. Maybe your marriage is disorganized. But today, let your marriage be organized. Let your family be organized. Let your finances come back together in the name of Jesus. Listen, Jesus the same yesterday, today, and forever. The same power that resurrected the dry bones, even as you are watching this video, is available to you right now. At the sound of my voice, to anybody who will believe, there is a power of resurrection that is about to bring back that which was dead in your life. It will bring you back to life in the name of Jesus. May the Lord bless you and may the Lord keep you. I want you to know, so long as you remain a daughter and a son of the kingdom, it doesn't matter what the devil will do in your life. Victory is always in the blood of Jesus. And we are always winners, whether the devil likes it or not. Let that thing that is dead in your life come back to life in the name of Jesus. God bless you. God bless you so much. And may the Lord keep you. I will see you next week with another word. But I want you to believe, because I am not entertaining you, but I am here to impart you with a blessing for your tomorrow. May the Lord bless you. And may the Lord keep you. I will see you next time with another word from the enemy. Stay on top and stay blessed. Peace. 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Moses, righteousness being
1: restored. God bless you so much. I am most grateful for your comments and your words of encouragement. I just want to kindly encourage everyone watching this video. If you are touched and you are moved by the work that I put out there, it's for the kingdom. What you can also do is to protect it. What do I mean? You should share it to others. Push it to others on WhatsApp. Share it on your Facebook.

0: featuring Timmy the Psalmist. 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
1: Oh Lord, we are ready for the moon. Holy God, manifest yourself in here.
0: Manifest yourself on this.

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Yena wase. Yena wase. Yeshua o. Why do we need it? And come. Amen.

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1: Quinlet is my name. I'm a gospel minister. Over the years, gospel ministers all over the world have blessed lives with their songs. They seem to glorify, magnify, uplift the name of the Lord. People like Sissy Winans. Cause all my life you have been faithful. Hey, all my life you have been so, so good. With every prayer that I am able, oh, I will sing of the goodness of God. God bless them wherever they are. And God bless every gospel minister all over the world. This time, Dabridge Group, my management team, and the record label, we have come out with something peculiar, inspired by the Holy Spirit, called Soakers, Soaking in Atmospheric Music. This is a song that brings you into the atmosphere of the Holy Spirit. It pushes you into the realms of the Holy Spirit. And it reveals the power of Elohim. We have come to inspire and to empower both the young and the old who have thirst to sing spiritual songs. The very new one on the table at the moment is called Wind Blow. Quinlet featuring Jimmy the Psalmist. It goes like this.
2: Oh Lord, we are ready for the moon. Holy Ghost, manifest yourself in here.
1: Manifest yourself, Holy Spirit.
2: Oh, keep on. Move in your power. 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

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My father has let me down before. My mother has let me down before. My brothers and sisters, they've let me down before. But he is a friend indeed. 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Oh yes. 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
1: Quinlet is my name. I'm a gospel minister. Over the years, gospel ministers all over the world have blessed lives with their songs. They seem to glorify, magnify, uplift the name of the Lord. People like Sissy Winans. Cause all my life you have been faithful. Hey, all my life you have been so, so good. With every prayer that I am able, oh, I will sing of the goodness of God. God bless them wherever they are. And God bless every gospel minister all over the world. This time, Debris Group, my management team, and the record label, we have come out with something peculiar, inspired by the Holy Spirit, called Soakers, Soaking in Atmospheric Music. This is a song that brings you into the atmosphere of the Holy Spirit. It pushes you into the realms of the Holy Spirit. And it reveals the power of Elohim. We have come to inspire and to empower both the young and the old who have thirst to sing spiritual songs. The very new one on the table at the moment is called Wind Blow, Quinlet featuring Timmy the Psalmist. It goes like this.
2: 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Holy Ghost, manifest yourself in here.
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Whoop, whoop, whoop, whoop, whoop, whoop, whoop, whoop, whoop, whoop, whoop, whoop, whoop, whoop, whoop, whoop, whoop, whoop, whoop, whoop, whoop, whoop, whoop, whoop, whoop, whoop, whoop, whoop, whoop, whoop, whoop, whoop, whoop, whoop, whoop, whoop, whoop, whoop, whoop, whoop, whoop, whoop, whoop, whoop, whoop, whoop, whoop, whoop, whoop, whoop, whoop, whoop, whoop, whoop, whoop, whoop, 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whoop, whoop, whoop, whoop, whoop, whoop, whoop, whoop, whoop, whoop, whoop, whoop

0: Sissy Winers. Cause all my life you have been faithful. Hey. All my life you have been so, so good. With every prayer that I am able, oh, I will sing of the goodness of God. God bless them wherever they are. And God bless every gospel minister all over the world. This time, Dead Bridge Group, my management team, and the record label, we have come out with something peculiar, inspired by the Holy Spirit, called Soakats, Soaking in Atmospheric Music. This is a song that brings you into the atmosphere of the Holy Spirit. It pushes you into the realms of the Holy Spirit. And it reveals the power of Elohim. We have come to inspire and to empower both the young and the old who have thirst to sing spiritual songs. The very new one on the table at the moment is called Wind Blow, Quillit featuring Timmy the Psalmist. It goes like this.
1: Oh Lord, we are ready for the moon. Holy Ghost, manifest yourself in here.
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1: Quinlet is my name. I'm a gospel minister. Over the years, gospel ministers all over the world have blessed lives with their songs. They seem to glorify, magnify, uplift the name of the Lord. People like Sissy Winans. Cause all my life you have been faithful. Hey, all my life you have been so, so good. With every prayer that I am able, oh, I will sing of the goodness of God. God bless them wherever they are. And God bless every gospel minister all over the world. This time, Dabridge Group, my management team, and the record label, we have come out with something peculiar, inspired by the Holy Spirit, called Soakers, Soaking in Atmospheric Music. This is a song that brings you into the atmosphere of the Holy Spirit. It pushes you into the realms of the Holy Spirit. And it reveals the power of Elohim. We have come to inspire and to empower both the young and the old who have thirst to sing spiritual songs. The very new one on the table at the moment is called Wind Blow. Quinlet featuring Timmy the Psalmist. It goes like this.
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1: okay.
0: Nti media yaudia menya ewo die eko sono ye. Time medi letter bre Yeru Mahama, any speaker of parliament at the time, any a software di for me call apostle Beduho. Onana at that time I'm so acting board member of Pentecostal church or so. Mishia Eastwood Annaba, ewo London. Beye 45 minutes deliberations. Ewo, the New Jerusalem kingdom as Ghana chosen to be the center of the earth. Or name Kasaya Nerade Kachem so ambassador for the New Jerusalem kingdom tino obed lead me to a soft war ho. Normally we are more leading me to parliament. Because omu nebe di kana tutumano to get the revelation right. And me ba habe fife Eastwood Annaba. Me call Franco, ne hon ne abedi eche Clement, ne me kasai, me ne one of the governors, your friend, Governor Albert Champon. 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Me di ko bima minister of chieftaincy, and then politicians di omulem enti asofo won so be di omulem na say politicians di omulem na say asofo di omulem na just Radi Boshe no kind by am na bom say Revelation 13 or say the church will merge with the politicians and they will merge with the kings and queens of this earth enti say a di sem na o ka say me hu say won ni be free ensio mu ba na o ye the leopard, the bare feet, and then the lion mouth. No, the lion stand for Christendom, and then the leopard stand for kings and queens, and then the bear stand for the politicians. And now we are waiting for this merge, which has come to pass now. Now we are so far yet so relaxed and timid in their sayings. And now my busy, I'm the oil, no money in the bunker for. And I am who a default papa, because if there are good prophets or teachers, I will counsel, I mean, if I say Pentecostal counselor, but you know, if there were a charity commissioner, and can they will all report to that charity commission, there will be regulations, a soft one or more tongue, and can try any oil, any is unbiblical, no. Come on, bet me, chastise, I'm normal, I revoke it. Licenses or wherever they registered their charity, from what I said, but because of the constitution of Ghana, not just a freedom of worship, the first who freedom of worship, just a bit in a book of four. A do baby, in fact, and yes, a do baby, I make a so I'm into 17. Me tear, I know, First Corinthians chapter 3. Me catch you say, maybe we are senior saying I am quite a certain fear, radi. I think so. Be so a coach where your professor, what you say, now. Simple common sense. Ayedibu yahuni pa. Rather say love thy neighbor as thyself. Now so for motiwana politics and motiwana muni regulatory. Ayibi amodi be regular. I say no. The constitution of Ghana, the fact that we say freedom of expression, freedom of worship, freedom of speech. And on chese, ye beti me a quarantine a group of people who have no mouthpiece or no spokesperson. Namu buoma. That you say, see to have them. Auntie, I was not surprised. 2014, maybe because we in ano judgment began from Ghana, because maybe catch when they interviewed me, I think one of the TV stations. Mm-hmm. Because they said judgment will begin from Ghana, and us every man judges, and there would be Al Jazeera them Ghana in Guasi poto your judges on. Now, let me think about the trigger that judgment. Say it will start from Ghana before it permeates through or cascade through the whole world.
1: Nti nse sa sofo ton sa ni o manu se ye oyo. 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
1: 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To pick Ezekiel 14. Ye di o ma share group na si mo mu yin akose ye mu tro se kwan bi be kese ye aya nemu, but what is sadness o ma hijack Bible no in the name of Christ ene o mo sha si a o mo di di se you know
0: kwan nom na hijack Bible
1: make pastors or prophets or teachers and talking about the fivefold ministries ye yi be free. That's why I'm saying you need charity commission or regulatory body, because without measure, in other words, without judgment, without justice. Go back at him and say, who pay peace? Not justice in him. Why are you crying for peace? Not there is no justice. Then who is a peacemaker? What you say? And to me catch or say, rather the jankrophobia say you bebu on ma. And you know you can and you can say you can fool some of the people all the time and all the people some of the time. And you know there we are see amani hunu. What you say? And rather jai jankrophobia share false prophets and sa. What you say? But say asofo papa wogana. Eh yes, mutimi enya. Commission, but commission can only come when the kingdom is set. That's why Ghana has been chosen and I've been called as the commander and leader of the New Jerusalem kingdom. Therefore, me here so for Ahamubema Eradia Jumane Wepeye in this generation of this end time. Sir, there will be a charity commission set up because King David Ahinye Nebe Ruli Eradi Ekachem said the most recognizable kingdom on earth at the moment here, Ashanti Kingdom. Ready for me? Let me name say if you will be quick with you. Me Trump prophecy in Amdeco Bisa Mamponibia, no or Yejma or Rocheview. I am London. Say me share Nippers was see, only near Asantini. I say, Sanya, ready say, say. Now, me, my country and say, ne twin brother, any Judah. Because Judah and I will Paris and Zareth. And the generation Imunu, only a twin brother from Judah near Bepi, Ghana.
0: Asante four.
1: Yes, Omu Tracy, Omu Yia. They come from the lion of the tribe of Judah. And the Usher Bible, Ikrana Minya, the original African heritage Bible, la. Me koe na Omu Shelvin ibi mu abuche. Let me say they be me print out. And Omu print ma. Usher Bible ni ma. Nechi hano. There is a migration. Omu indicate. With your friend is saying mapping out and I say Judah migrated from Israel and became Ghana, which is the Gold Coast at the time. I make us say Yekonya free Sudan Empire now that time the by and yet me prophecy because Bible we bruni natural toward the dada. Now before you empire research, according to Proverbs chapter 25, see it is up to the Lord conceal prophecy, and it's up to the king to search for it. And then upese uba out as a leader, there are certain research I say we here now go into the spirit realm, back up revelation so that you can make sense to men on earth and then the spiritual realm. Unti mi ema meka bibiatra wamra uni back up in the spiritual realm and then the culture heritage.
0: And yes, our research in why you intin na waba Ghana ha. Say oh yeah, the governor Emma the New Jerusalem. And yes, our research in so what to me akwakunya the original African heritage study Bible. Na what the abba. And only when you know so what ye should move in the abba say you are the governor man the New Jerusalem.
1: E kan yina so who be the yen kwani minina so. Minina so no eye Ghana being the center of the earth, which is coded in the scriptures. And on amika say besa ye hum pese pese mu.
0: And yen yankopon ne fre o sebra. Aye usu ye hunu ne nyoma bi a wasua na wu jina so de abba bekasa asemi.
1: Ubetini aka ne sa because revelation na mi e yiba no ne me say name a me de ba yina na subscribed in the scriptures. Otima say me ma me wo me no ene me papa wo mo ma me din but me chere say Awurade say name me. Nti no say obi be jimedi obi njimi di no e wo Bible mu read John chapter 4. Bible was say a prophet is denied in his own family or in his own household. What you say? And he said, "Oh, me say research can well, of course, but the Lord rules with theocracy, not theology." What you say? And he say, "Oh, Bible school ah, and just say radio from." Ubisame because me research ye the tetefoya toward the da and crofo dear boom crofo over the years. What you must say? It already John 4 crowara. A radical say, more as of you've been called to eat or take shares from where you did not labor. What you say, and crofo koye you must 6 days. Normally discover munti who do say radi I'm from say be did you won't crofo you more muyuma. Na be a leader. Anka wo be dey didi enti wo bisa me a se bebie wi ase bedu na se woni suehunu bi aye ehumu nyansa na wontimi fa anka wo calling ho na wontimi make sense na nipeti wo na anpaason dia na research na wo ka no enye adwuma ba eno na be man kofo se ah nim dia ta revelation na chi what I say because there is nothing like worshiping of idols what I say. Every worship of God is not by religious choice. What was it? Obiana obesum yankopon wo wiase no. Enye religion choice. Say biam ye Jehovah Witness ni me ye Seventh Day Adventist ni me ye Roman ni. But eye cultural heritage. Enya nyame esub na ye cultural heritage of the kingdom of God. What you say? Enunti na eye one big tree. Enye rade fre obiana ofre se let every rain that falls on the earth run into a river and then end at the sea. Genesis 1:9. We say I'm picking or Ecclesiastes chapter 1 verse 7 and 8. Or say let every river go into the sea. It's only who we are saying a commandment. If you don't go into the sea, you tend to be a lake and you stuck and you stink. It's who so for one day who what I say. A radia frame na me yeso fo se intime jiji nkofo sika di ti no say mo fa sanyoma ni na it's like a river embra one storehouse which is where the governor would share for the same people because every Deuteronomy 50 was every 5 years every 7 years be an mo popping money no into the poor people the widows in the churches and the fatherless so that omo de be ye investment no omo de I yield more crop and fruit into my storehouse. It is so for the one year you may be
0: as the governor of the New Jerusalem. Boy, you may be a woman, you say.
1: Me, you may be a I have been called, say, me beggar that the foot soldiers in this world for the Battle of Armageddon to collect the taxes that the tax collectors were sent to collect. Period. As for the tax collectors, it is so here you may came. Now your tax collector, and I say, call a Putoja district, and I say, call Subin district, Kojiji taxes, bra. Now, Kojiji na UK media, you'll be sacked.
0: A software tax collectors,
1: according to Numbers chapter 8, it is there.
0: A software tax collectors,
1: they are to take the taxes of God's inheritance. That is the meaning. Because a radia hini no ayesika, and it will see money answers everything in the world, according to Proverbs chapter 23. Verse 5, well, see, all money in this world will fly into heaven. Or see, Sika won Tabine. Proverbs chapter 23, verse 5. Well, see, Siba, Sika and Tabine T. Me Mbobu Koko said, Sika, a bani musu and money musu is a kodiye. No tua, utuba heaven. Ube picking word, Deuteronomy chapter 8, verse 17, 18. Well, see, I will give you power to take money from the world to establish my kingdom. Ti erade na maya ho den meye sori ahemachi ekodidwa. Edi sika ba ni fie so that we will transfer the wealth of the world into the spiritual kingdom. Se bia ne ma no ebenya aduani adi. Nti
0: mo se Daniel hu ni wa asofo ni mo.
1: Eno ne makode a wobitam se nti as a governor no. Me di brain saying ono asori no. Eh? Ah, ya asori ba no. Oni sa akode no. Nti ne ya se na meme as akwasi ajiman. Ah, me be kwangi erade mercy ho. Na se wo ye sofo ne e fo se be kon bo erade ba. Then you have to use the royal law. According to John 13, verse 34. And as we're picking war, James chapter 2. We read it from verse 5 to 8. I'll see. Love thy neighbor as thyself. I never ask for a friend a golden rule. And he said, me, kweye juma 6 days discover. Now also for unye juma, where juma day one day. Now you have to also eat from where you bestowed no labor. Now I'll see. wo no sika ni yimu 90% aso for ketua after church sika bi egu basket ndia no wo che mu 10 no afa 90% that is your intake. And now would be missionary works, would be to your electricity bill, would be manco for ah, almost shall we see be beyond to regularize you small corner if you like. What you say? 10% through the we are gathering all the money as we are transferring all we are seeking here transfer to establish his kingdom. And Tina Abraham established here, they say, yeah, the Jane Chilbenti, Sicano, a Yen Chilbenti, already Exodus 16. Verse 30

0: ma fo anko school kwa wanye science kwa wanye mechanical and electrical engineering kwa wanye wei kwa wanye wei kwa ko matiwa no koko wanko a me de ebedi kanti ewrade ha me a emrene do. The church age is past and the church focus has failed. I'm calling all pastors, I'm begging them in the name of Jesus. Say pastors nye asutie no munti asema meke in the name of Jesus. Say ewrade frebia me magana, otherwise me name yiri any me matabuchira dena eha me. But baby we say do no is ditching, otherwise that's already dead. But strength craving a sheso omunye careful. The time of judgment has started from Ghana. And can judges in woman mercy. Shame unto the judges. Shame unto the leaders. Because some muti only in Chiba behu se moya kushifua. It tragedy. But hypocrisy and double standardness can never help African leaders. You have to be very, very conscientious and be very calculated in what they are leaving behind for the next generation. Because if we are see the thing, anything we are see NGG sika. Nye mfama poor and fatherless because ni wono sorry na obe ma ye ye ade o defo nti na ye se na irade wo be wiye den.
1: Okay, now ye be taxi and sorry enye no no se na ye ye be gye ye di be gu ho na ye di ama woni a emibie se se ye di free se che saba mampanyini na di aba na se ye taxi na ye gye a ye betumi di ahyem eno ye di aboa de poor e wo kwan ba bi one sa de na nyadwe
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1: Sure.
0: But I did not quite banana and now rubbish. But when it comes to the taxation, baby, I'm not going to air code. It's answer so for in your back on a day. Meaning a yarding. But any say, okay, basa, are you getting my point? Some money shall afford the air and you before the boardroom. What do you say? Politicians are dogs. And who pick it? Ecclesiastes 5, a living dog is better than a dead lion.
1: Sure.
0: If the church is the lion, and the lion rules the whole world, or the forest, or is the king of the forest, according to Proverbs chapter 30, we read who say, the lion is the king of the forest, and he turneth himself for no other animal. Now say, the church has to rule the world. According to Daniel prophecy, it has turned over. Because we need charity commission and we need spokesperson and we need oneness for the so-called churches, no? Because they are fragmented. And we have a doctrine. The Pentecostal doctrine cannot outweigh Roman Catholic. Either Methodist or the other way around. What you say? It won't come when you want. But the radically divided house cannot stand and is ruled by Satan according to Matthew chapter 12.
1: Sure.
0: Reading from verse 20 bar. Or see, every family that is disfranchised or disintegrated or divided cannot stand. What you are saying, until said there will be one flow of current or direction into the sea, as the governor has to help to make this happen. I'm not the only person called as a governor or the foot soldier for Christ end time. And my children say, we are calling our first Peter 2:13-14, and I'll make my pick of 1 Corinthians chapter 12, verse 27 coming. He gave some the government. You read Isaiah chapter 9. I'll see. He has put the government onto the shoulder of King David. And your kingdom is the same as government. It's meant to phone call if you see prophecy. But answer now, already kingdom, but when you the governor, as the testifier, to come and justify the churches. And it's that judgment begins from the house of God. And see, made a meeting and I say, if a sorry no kick out, because time or only a side meeting when I saw for I'm refining or that Christian counselor, no, open me refining.
1: Sure.
0: Well, but my comment very sad. Oh, my comment to try and say, so for penny power, who come and walk as I say. And so, who's been passed, who's been my comment, no more, can't no many agina.

0: There was a tax and one jijini say, now one more year. What are you talking about? And I'm going to say, a living dog is better than a dead lion. It is a one year, one of their politicians.
1: Now, cathedral. Sabre, Imam Penyini say, Yensi cathedral. Yemfani say, and no, I say, the woke mu kena. Say, we are singing in Abesom or Ghana because say, the new Jerusalem is Ghana.
0: And you crep to do, and you na to. Challenge Nama Ghana Fubim say His Excellency Nana Addo Dankwa Akufo-Addo, is he also among the prophets as Saul was among the prophets, yes or no? And with the debate in the starting Kumasi online to the whole world.
1: Okay.
0: Say so man penya trigger so be see a year. Mummy and debating him say he is also among the prophets.
1: Yeah, yes, politicians been chawano if you are among for IVS. O tre crack a bank sim Sabra na man penini John Dramani Mahama et so and a man penini for fraba. Yangas wa be wiawa IVN. Say the new Jerusalem is Ghana. It is a mabeku be sadia in si cathedral. Nani a yen shadanka say yes sum. Ni we are singing ame some frizza ya war. And so we danya a so sli. The SEC are yes, you know. Younger, see, we are one.
0: And then none can walk on. None can walk on. And maybe a chim. Now you could book Christ as Indian. And now, Pontius Pilate began to say, are you the king of the Jews? Or see, as you have said, it is all beside me say, you can't say, well, we are myself, they know no walk on. It is nature, say, Jamie can't go see, say. Also, for American Dr. Opuni, Reverend Dr. Opuni, needing meetings or your announcement. I'm going to interview you know, one of the sister stations of Peace FM. I'm say okay. Mm-hmm. And I know what I say. Nana don't say we see a sorry diama. Yeah, you. Yeah, I'm sorry. No, you see, ye be see ye die. Nana do see obema ye asasi. What you say? Enti o kan esa na me say na ni asem no which is which because ye dey say nanado a prophesy enti he is also among the prophets which is the challenge I'm putting to Ghanaians. So ye be deliberating on this what I say me nye pro political me apolitical.
1: Okay.
0: What I say I'm non-partisan.
1: Okay.
0: But what I'm trying to say is if the church cannot work or stand on its feet to do what is expected of the church because here for go sorry them say na me maba.
1: Okay.
0: Not too much of the line of politicians because politicians know they are the kingdoms of this world that the church has to come out. What has it is a politician tells already them no front seat. No honorable one, why no man front seat. Oh, we are basically what they are two offering. Oh, we are basically that's the same translation of wealth. I may catch or say according to Deuteronomy 8:17-18 or say I would show you or give you the power in the world to transfer the money into my house. To establish my covenant. Okay. The establishment of God's covenant near the plan of the kingdom, which is Ghana chosen as the new Jerusalem. Because Amos 9:11 and all say Emra Edichin, which is the second coming of Christ, no baby see Nahindi Ah Ki David Ahimye and Aoka. Ubetinya Pekin war Acts chapter 15:16. And the time a controversy by Paul echo Antioch a free Christians first. No, what by no normal Ebisan and same no see, and you say Gentiles they ready to my back Jew for because according to John 10, no see me will Jew for no, I'm saying one party I may become home,
1: okay,
0: no, I graft you into the new kingdom,
1: all right.
0: But already I catch Peter or the Shen, I no say, I see no, Munya Gentiles no moon rolly in their righteousness of faith till say, ready see in the second coming, nobody seen a hini,
1: sure,
0: and no, the two may my come say, as a governor, no. Me choose Ghana to be the new Jerusalem kingdom. Honey, you be see a radia hini, which means honey, you be see the new Jerusalem kingdom church. If we are seeing number of docky ships, and the church capacity no will not be as the national theater. So what you say? Who's a man? Kwame Abba Jina. It is if Nanado see would see national cathedral, a smaller than the new Jerusalem kingdom. But me per se, you just suppose as a man of parallelism be. Ne ye she say ah ne ne ne nsem ya ye kika kika na let us ya ma chocho ne hu ntete hu na
1: ebe okay
0: so what you say
1: sabre enam ye bre ni nti adofo ene ade she nyina nhwe ne nso se se o hwe sa juma die yi a Kumasi online tv o penyini ye yenya ni ene se o hwa ensem a yabro so baby a ye di free ene baby a ye